Thank you so much for the way you listen. Thank you so much for the way you gather. I have a feeling this is a very special place somehow. Come back again. And, you know, keep supporting the arts. Please keep coming back. From Bantu and Sabla and I to the wonderful DSOIL, I've been artist in focus for this last week, which has been an incredible journey, playing in the Philharmonie, playing Quasimodo, now playing here. It's a wonderful privilege, and I'd really like to give a big, big applause to DSO for putting together so much amazing things. Please, let's give them a